Status Quo with Pictures of Matchstick Men. Before that, we heard Os Mutantes with Bat Macumba, The Nice with America. We hear The Crazy World of Arthur Brown with Fire. A couple of tracks from Tiny Tim, Welcome to My Dream and Tiptoe Through the Tulips with Me. The Beatles with Wild Honey Pie. And a few tracks from Frank Zappa and the Mothers of Invention from the album We're Only In It for the Money. We heard What's the Ugliest Part of Your Body, Absolutely Free, and Flower Punk. You're with Audiosyncrasies on WOUB. I'm Brian Gibson. We'll continue with Muddy Waters from the album Electric Mud. Here's She's All Right.

finds it a nice thing to do to lie about nude in the sand, drawing pictures of mountains that look like bumps and thrashing the

can't make the round so long. Cause it's not the way I used to be. And there could be some empty beers lying by that kid's place.

0: one of the original Scottolites. Roland Alfonso was also a member of the Scottolites. These guys were much in demand in the studios and recorded in a number of different combinations. So there we heard him along with Cecil Lloyds doing Ocean's 11, and also got in there Ernest Ranglin, who, as we mentioned, did some of the music, some of the soundtrack music for the very first James Bond film, Dr. No. Apparently, it took a little bit of threats of lawsuit to get some of those Jamaican musicians paid, but I guess that did eventually happen. The James Bond connection between music and the films, especially the theme songs of each film, has been a rather interesting one that has gone on since pretty much the very first James Bond film. There's actually a whole book that John Burlingame did called The Music of James Bond that kind of looks at all of that. Sort of interesting stuff, but they're a great version of the James Bond theme from the Scottolites that started us off. And we also heard Tommy McCook and the Observers with Zorro. Then here in the Global Village, I'm Chris Heim here with you. We are back here in just 1 minute, and when we return, some music from a classic reggae film. That's next here in the Global Village.
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1: This is the BBC NewsHour on WOUB Public Media. Looking at the weather forecast for this afternoon, sunshine with a high of 70, clear tonight, lows near 40, sunshine tomorrow with a high of 75, and right now we have temperatures in the lower and mid-50s. Coming up after the BBC NewsHour, we've got 1A for you, followed at noon by On Point, and then at 1 o'clock, it's Fresh Air. 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
2: Coming up on NewsHour over the next 30 minutes, after Thaksin Shinawatra is released from prison, we ask, can he restore the Thaksin era, or is it all over? As governments around the world consider how to respond to the hantavirus,

0: Yes. He grabbed your leg at one point.
1: Yeah.
0: And doesn't seem to let go.
1: Yeah.
0: My guest is actor, writer, and director Will Sharp. He stars in the new limited series Amadeus. The series originally aired in the UK and is now available on Stars. More after a break. This is Fresh Air.

0: This is Ira Glass. On This American Life, sometimes we just show up somewhere, turn on our tape recorders, and see what happens.
1: If you can't get 7 cars in 12 days, you got to look yourself in the mirror and say, holy, what, are you kidding me?
0: Like at this car dealership, trying to sell its monthly quota of cars, and it is not going well.
1: I just don't want one balloon to a car. Balloon the whole freaking place so it looks like a circus.
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1: But it's not very efficient.
0: Then we grow up and those learning windows close.
1: Hard close.
0: But what if there was a way to get in there and reopen them?
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0: That's on the next Radiolab.

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3: 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Each week, we talk to the people who are shaping the food world, from writers to chefs to scientists and street food vendors. That's The Splendid Table, the show for curious cooks and eaters from APM, American Public Media.